0: trap. 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He's got a mortgage. He's got a house. Oh no!
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I'm trapped.

0: They were beautiful, the most beautiful skies, as a matter of fact. The sunsets were purple and red and yellow, and the moon on fire, and the clouds would catch the colors everywhere. 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I used to look at them all the time.
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4: Ladies and gentlemen, as you know, we have something special down here at Birdland this evening. A recording for Blue Note Records.

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He watches me break my back. I'm a slow learner, but I'm getting the hang of it. He's only just 16.

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Tell your mother and your father I once was a schoolboy too. 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
3: Американская фирма Transceptor Technology приступила к производству компьютеров персональный спутник.
4: Brothers and sisters, I don't know what this world is coming to.
5: Really? Jody Foster.
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2: 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Jody Foster.
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Hey, pal. How do I get to town from here? And he said, we'll just take a right where they're gonna build that new shopping mall. Go straight past where they're gonna put in the freeway. And take a left at what's gonna be the new sports center. And keep going till you hit the place where they're thinking of building that drive-in bank. You can't miss it. And I said, this must be the place.

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Otherwise, what are the characters going to fall off of? And what about stage?

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That's right, it's magic. It's magic like the three. But yo, don't ever get it misconstrued when you see us coming through with them Dayglow colors. 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

0: about. 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But we gonna take it on over to Queens, to my brothers in the bridge, who's about to run it back.
1: Hey yo,
2: they go jungle right there.
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1: 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Take a deep breath in. Now, take a deep breath out. Is that...
2: What is that?
1: Weed smoke I'm smelling?
3: Yeah, yeah.
1: Oh.
2: That smells good.
1: Anyway, let's prepare to take our mind to the next song. Salute, salutary, and salutations. And don't forget the vocalization.
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0: I'm in the mood for seafood.
1: Henry don't eat no meat.
0: But he acts like he wants seafood.
1: Henry.
0: Do all fish, patty, special sauce, lettuce.

0: 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Nice.
1: Do a good job.
0: Easy.
1: Down in working for the mayor.
0: I like to do that for you.
1: Every night and day.
0: But there's just one thing.
1: But I never,
0: you see, we never ever do nothing nice and easy. We always do it nice
1: big wheel,
0: and rough.
1: Big wheel.
0: And now we're gonna take the beginning of this song, and we're gonna do it easy. But then we're gonna do the finish rough. This is the way we do Proud Mary. And we rolling
1: on a river.
0: One more time.

0: Have you seen the skinny little boy that chases the white ghost at night?
1: Have you seen the little boy?
0: Face puffed up, tracks in his arm, and his mind blown. His mom is somewhere drinking and talking about survival. Pops in jail or downtown in the Y. The little boy chases white ghosts with his friend, and they get high.
1: And they get high.
0: And they get high.
1: And they get high.
0: Like cloud nine, where everything is fine.
2: No responsibility.
0: Have you seen two little boys running past you with a lady's purse? They stole the black one's purse the other day, yesterday, today, tomorrow. Face puffed up, tracks in their arm, eyes popping out of their skulls, and their minds blown. And they get high, and they get high. Talking about tripping, talking about flying, talking about getting high. Have you seen two little boys sitting in Sylvia's? Stuffing chicken and cornbread down their tasteless mouths. Trying to revive a dying heart, shrinking lungs and wasted minds. Have you seen the sickness of our people? And all the while we parade around in robes of our ancestors and wisdoms of the universe. And all the while there are children dying, chasing the white ghost. Whitey is dying and his fucking ghost is killing us. Oh, beautiful black hand. Reach out and snatch the death out of the youth of our nation. Oh, beautiful black minds, create the world for children to play with life and not with death. Oh, beautiful black brothers and sisters, come together and create life. Come together and create love. Come together and create